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Something about you, never off my mind. Running around like, can I call you mine? Can I call you? Baby girl, I adore you. Cross my heart, let me show you.

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Shot caller, big baller. 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
1: Battery Nero, Nanga Batman, Kane Zero, it's my gang gang. Puli Gurdo, Biga Hitman.

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0: Izzy Street.
1: This is DIY style for you.
0: The back cave.
1: Yeah.
0: This is how we do it.
1: This is how we do it, man.
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